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I'm automatic. 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
3: All day, all night. 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What the f***?

Yeah. 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I guess I had to go to that place to get to this one. Now some of you might still be in that place if you're trying to get out.

Bowl Sunday. 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I keep my neck on my wrist at least 100. Hood nigga with the money and they loving it. She got comfortable, she called me by my governor. Pull up in the Rolls with the white seats and pull off in a Porsche like a car

Don Diablo, Kua. 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Did Tom Brady with the paper, I go Super Bowl, signed it. You signed Bowl, crazy running to the hundreds. I keep my neck and my wrist at least 100. Hood nigga with the money and they loving it. She got comfortable, she call me by my government. Pull up in the Rolls with the white seats. 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

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Would you rescue me when I'm by myself? When I

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I shouldn't have said that out loud. 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